0: Scat Man? Where's the Scat Man?
1: I'm the Scat Man.
0: Why should we be pleasing any politician? 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The state of the condition insults my intuition, and it only makes me

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I hear you all ask out the meaning of scat. Well, I'm the professor, and all I can tell you is while you're still sleeping, the saints are still weeping, 'cause things you call dead haven't yet had the chance to be born. I'm the scat man.

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1: I achieved complete clinical remission from the cannabis alone, and I would rather be illegally alive than legally dead.
2: This child needs cannabis.
3: I'd take a hit, and the pain would disappear. It was instant. I mean, instant.
4: I've always looked at cannabis as being medicine.
5: People say you get high. You don't get high, you get medicated.
6: I'd like to see it so that, you know, people aren't criminalized over something that's medicinal.
5: It's a God-given plant. We shall all be able to use it. It's real medicine.

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1: Was my grandfather born in Kingston or the country?
2: I'm born in the country.
1: But you were born in Kingston.
2: I was born in Kingston.
3: When he came here, and he was like, probably a little bit older than you. And then you used to live in that room over there.
4: So how small it is. Imagine, this is your room.
3: Upstairs right there, grandpa's mom used to live up there. We were very blessed, you see, to be coming from these kind of places and living in where we live now. We're very blessed. Who that?
1: It's you.
3: This is a Whalers. It's Bonnie Whaler.

We used to jump the fence there, right? This wasn't here, yeah. This is where I used to live, like I tell you, son. This was my home. Everyone wants best for their kids. I'm very comfortable with telling people that I grew up here. I think everyone wants their children to grow up in an environment like this. Why wouldn't you? Oh, that's why it's good for you to come and see, because you know where your family come from, you know where, you understand? Mm-hmm. You give thanks for what you have, because people before us work hard for us to be able to live how we live.